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Answer Warner C3. Warner units clear returning. Warner units clear returning.

0: Steps from ambulance, steps from healthcare, 901 Suncook Valley Highway. We're in a Toyota Corolla in the parking lot of the West Wing, chest pain, Delta level. Steps from ambulance, steps from healthcare, 901 Suncook Valley Highway. See the parking lot of the West Wing in a Toyota Corolla for chest pain, Delta level. 2016.
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0: That's the ambulance is responding.

0: 85 and he's on Friar Pipe, 83 Washington Street, unit 413 for an unknown medical. Engine 5 and ambulance 5, Friar Pipe, 83 Washington Street, unit 413, unknown medical. 2036.
1: Fire alarm, Concord Engine 5 responding from the comp.
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ambulance, Village of Pembroke Farm, 408 Pembroke Street, Unit 8. 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

service call engine 5. Somewhere on Bog Road, as heard from 20 Bog Road, unit 307, for unknown type of an alarm. Service call engine 5. Heard from 20 Bog Road in apartment 307. Unknown type of alarm sounding outside in the area. 2108.

0: comment of Vibes. That caller is from that unit 307. She says she can hear from her sliding door coming somewhere outside. She's not sure where. Couldn't really give a good idea.
1: Thank you.

0: 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Engine 5 is in the area. We'll be checking and listening.
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0: 5, go ahead.
1: We have a smoke detector thrown into a stone dumpster. 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We'll let you know.
0: Tangent 5. You have a smoke detector in a dumpster. Trying to locate it. It's going to be right there at 20 Bog or different location.
1: Yeah, it's in the maintenance building near 20 Bog. I'll check to see if there's a better address.
0: Okay, receive.

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come to Hooksett, SNHU, Kingston Hall, 2500 North River Road. In room 239, overdose on psychotic medication, vomiting problem. Hooksett, St. Hugh Kingston Hall, 2500 North River Road, room 239. Overdose on psychotic medication, vomiting problem. Depot Road, Martin Ferry, 2130.

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0: Greenfield 3, Coke City Ambulance 3. I got the caller on Rapid SOS, and it looks like it's pinging him in Manchester. You may go ahead and just give them a heads up.
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So I'm Concord Engineer Zone 4, New Hampshire State Hospital, APS Building, 36 Clinton Street. For difficulty breathing. Princeton Street, Dartmouth Street, 2152.

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1: Engine 1 responding. Do you want us to start you a mutual aid ambulance just in case, or just hold off till you get there to figure out what's going on? This came in via PD. They had a stop, and a person was rushing home for a possible CO issue with their husband.
0: We'll check it out first. Do you know if the ambulance is transported yet?
1: They've been en route about 6 minutes.
0: Received, yeah. We'll just let you know.
1: Okay, sounds good, thank you.

0: outfit, engine one on scene, large two-story wood frame, buildings evacuated, we'll be out investigating.
1: Engine one on scene, large two-story wood frame, buildings evacuated, 2209.

0: 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No readings in multiple units. 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
1: No readings, multiple units. 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You're in 2218.

0: Skyline, 6903. Ambulance 3 will be in service, and just confirming, Kingston Hall is split, Manchester, Hooksett. Patient was located in Hooksett before exiting the building.
1: Okay, received, thank you.

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0: Got one for you at 53 Sherwood Drive for a lift assist.
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1: Okay, yeah, I haven't gotten anything in here.

South Cockadaville and 7 McKenna Purchase Condos, 84 Branch Turnpike, Unit 63. 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Still on Cockadaville 7, McKenna Purchase Condos, 84 Branch Turnpike, Unit 63. 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

0: 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Listen to the PD, they're there. 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
0: 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Just had to extricate a little bit.
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1: Go for C3, go ahead.
0: C3, I see a couple on IAR. Do you have a crew for Peterborough covered?
1: Yeah, I'm not sure. 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

0: Okay. I do have two people responding to the station. I can try for your final recon if you like.
1: Yeah, I'll give you a call on the phone.

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0: We're on the scene of Briar Pipe. We do have an evacuation going on and an activation. Nothing showing. We'll be on Channel 2 investigating.
1: 5, you're on scene with evacuation in progress. Nothing showing.

0: 6-2 now. We have an activated detector, no apparent reason. You want to relay that to command. Got it.
1: Sounds like it was one alarm, no apparent reason. 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We should be able to hold ourselves.
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0: 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That was not reset prior to our arrival. 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

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Station 4, ambulance 4, Pleasant View Center, 239 Pleasant Street, Route 230, for chest pain, Charlie level, at 108.

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0: North and Inland Point responding. Are you calling us?
1: Yeah, sorry about that. PD has it. They'll be in. They have the info.
0: Thank you.

Pembroke Fire Department, 9 Middle Street for alarm sounding in the house. To the Pembroke Fire Department, number 9 Middle Street for alarm sounding in the house. Front Street to the dead end, 451.

C1 responding. Pembroke C1 responding. Nothing obvious from the call as they were told to wait outside for you.

Northwood Ambulance 1 on the scene. 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

0: Robert, she's on scene. Nothing showing from the outside. 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I'll be investigating. Establishing Middle Street Command.
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Farm, Concord, Animal Report, Pleasantview Retirement, 227 Pleasant, Department G11, difficulty breathing, Delta level. Still on Concord, Animal Report, Pleasantview Retirement, 227 Pleasant Street, Department G11, difficulty breathing, Delta level, 549.

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1: 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We're in service.
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This is Alarm, Concord Engineering Room 545 Millennium Way, subject to St. Charlie level. Rosewood Drive to Winston Area Lane, 827.

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1: Station 5 in route to the hospital.

is the Hopkinson Ambulance, 22 Denny Hill Road, Rochester, Delta Level. Forlorn and Rescue is the Hopkinson Ambulance, 22 Denny Hill Road, Rochester, Delta Level. School Street to Old Main Road, 848.

to the Bow Ambulance, 6 Marion's Way, patient on alert Delta level. To the Bow Ambulance, 6 Marion's Way, patient on alert Delta level. Evelyn Drive to the unknown.

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The Hillsborough ambulance. 38, Old Driftway. 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

0: 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Hillsborough Ambulance, Joe answering.
1: Hamilton, you do have Hillsborough PD and State Police responding. As soon as they're going to try to get him over to the yellow building. Maybe called it the Sink City building. Said that the patient was acting out, lashing out towards staff.
0: Receive, thank you.
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0: Pennacook Hamlins in Boston, 58 Tremont Street, Unit A Adams. Difficulty breathing, Charlie level. For the Pennacook Hamlins in Boston, 58 Tremont Street, Unit A Adams. Difficulty breathing, Charlie level. Jackson Street, Barrett Ave, 949. Hillsborough Ambulance, when we have any routes to Manhattan.
1: Alarm, Pennacook Ambulance 2 is responding.
0: Pennacook Ambulance 2 responding.

0: as we're able to do to go to Cargill Hospital, I'll have those C1 is clear.
1: Hillsborough Ambulance 2 North Concord, C1 is clear.

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0: alarmed a Canterbury fire in the area 176 Baptist Road. Check for wire down in the roadway. For Canterbury fire in the area 176 Baptist Road. Check for a wire down in the road. Abbott Road, Foster Road, 1009.
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0: Stairway car one is on scene. One wire dangling across the road. Road's going to be closed.
1: Car one on.
2: Hillsborough ambulance one off in Monadnock.
1: Hillsborough ambulance one off in Monadnock. Generate car one, you're on the scene. Confirming a low-hanging wire. Road is closed.

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1: Canterbury 21.
0: Yeah, this was a downed utility wire that was supposed to be at head level. Hasn't been cleared. 170 down this road. I'm clear and done.
1: Communications line's been removed. Near 170 Baptist. Canterbury units clearing in service. 1018.

informed Concord Tower and ambulance 1 North State at Pentacook for a motor vehicle accident. Still on Concord Tower and ambulance 1 North State at Pentacook Street for a motor vehicle accident. 1052.

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1: We'll be on scene. There's two vehicles, moderate damage. CD's on scene. We'll be up checking.
0: You're on the scene.

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0: file on the Hookston Ambulance 3 Cedar Street, the right side of the duplex for a fall alpha level. That's for the Hookston Ambulance 3 Cedar Street, the right side of the duplex for a fall alpha level. Ash, the Chestnut Lane, 1111 Ambulance 7, you're responding. Hookston Ambulance 1, you're responding as well.
1: File,
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0: Ambulance 7, you're responding.
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1: Where ambulance to?
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0: Romeo and Plum, clear CMC, heading to the LEs for restock.
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For the hooks and ambulance, 319 Londonderry Turnpike in Holly Berry, Apartment number 1 for hemorrhaging Delta levels. 13.

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0: Not sure if you saw the second note, but gas can too close to a fire. They believe the fire is out at the site, but he's at the store.
1: Thank you. 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
0: Okay, thank you.

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1: Hillsboro Ambulance 2 on the scene.
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0: file on the Chichester ambulance, 151 Center Road for abdominal pain, Charlie level. For the Chichester ambulance, 151 Center Road for abdominal pain, Charlie level. Bear Hill Road to Main Street at Canterbury Road, 1348.
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0: Webster C1 responding.
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0: Chichester Ambulance 1 responding.

Bristol, I'm Concord Engineer, I'm 521 Alice Drive. Patient alert, weakness, Delta level. This is Alarm Concord Engine Ambulance 521 Alice Drive. Patient alert, weakness, Delta level. Kremen Street, Don Drive, 1350.

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2: That was Rusty 1, Fireland. I'm in. Ambulance 2, transporting Charlie.
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second call for the Hillsborough ambulance, the Little Rock apartment, 65 Myrtle Street, apartment 60, David. Difficulty breathing, feeling faint, Delta level. The second call for the Hillsborough ambulance, 65 Myrtle Street, Little Rock apartment, apartment 60, David. Difficulty breathing, Delta level, 1429.

to Dumbarton Fire in the area of 1167 Gorham Pond Road. Check for a telephone pole fire. That's for Dumbarton Fire in the area of 1167 Gorham Pond Road. Check for a telephone pole on fire. Karen Road to the dead end, 1504.

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Okay, receive. 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

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Still on Concord Engine 4, 77 Pillsbury Street, CO detector activation. 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

What's the name of the street? Go ahead, ambulance. You'll be going for a patient out there with difficulty breathing.

0: 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Tower 1's at the comp. We'll be running Tower 2 frontline.
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2: Folks at Ambulance 3 on scene, Manchester.
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To Storm, Concord Engine Ambulance 4. 116 Lane Lake Parkway, orthopedic surgery center. Bay 14 for chest pain, Charlie level 1644.

Fonda Boffman. You're number 48 Forest Lane. We're retrieving wires down. Fonda Boffman. You're number 48 Forest Lane. Check report of retrieving wires down. Wolf Lane, detail up to Highway 6.

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0: Boss, Quincy Engine 1 responding. 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
1: Fire alarm's answering Boston C2.
0: Yeah, I'll be sending Engine 1 back. I'm going to get the 403. We'll be there in a period of time.
1: Okay, sending the engine back to the 403.

0: Bosquin 431, the fire alarm.
1: Bosquin 431.
0: Bosquin engine 1 is in quarters. Bosquin 431 is responding to the first lane.
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New Orleans Rescue with the Hopkins and Ambulance, 3 Denny Hill Road, Pine Rock Manor, in the dining room, for a fall to head injury, Bravo Little. From New Orleans Rescue with the Hopkins and Ambulance, 3 Denny Hill Road at Pine Rock Manor, located in the dining room, for a fall to head injury, Bravo Little, 1735.

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0: 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We'll be clearing.
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Still alarm, Concord Engine ML7, Havenwood, 33 Christian Ave. Second floor nurse station. 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

fire on Allenstown fire, in front of 55 Monroe Ave for tree on the wires. That's for Allenstown fire, in front of 55 Monroe Ave for tree on the wires. Kennemount Hill Drive, back to Kennemount Hill Drive, 1817.

still one. Tonka Tower, 1 Ambulance 1, Heritage Heights, 149 Eastside Drive, Unit 34C. Need for chest pain. Delta 11. Still one, Tonka Tower, 1 Ambulance 1, Heritage Heights, 149 Eastside Drive, Unit 34C. Need for chest pain. Delta 11.

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1: 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It is smoking at this time. 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
0: Don't normally get them, and we haven't made any notification yet, but we'll make notification.
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They'll block the roadway. Near 57 Monroe Ave. Additional zone for outbound. Additional engine will be needed. Just engine one on scene. Near 57 Monroe Ave. Block the road, 1830.

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1: Go ahead, Chief.
0: Yeah, good evening. 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Could you do the off-duty tone, not the station tone?

0: 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Engine 3 requested scene to assist Engine 1. 57 Monroe Ave for a tree down. 1842.
1: SFC1, did it go out that time? The original was hit with both tones.
2: Yes, it did go out that time. 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

0: bomb now, South C1. 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
0: Holding on the phone, thank you.

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1: Okay, C-1. 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

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On First New Hampshire Turnpike, get town works lane for motor vehicle fire. 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

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The Storm, Concord Engineer, 07, Freedman Court, Phase 1, 19 on Suncook Road, given as Building 1, Apartment 203, first site problem, Delta level, 1912.

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0: 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No flames showing. We'll be out checking.
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1: South South C1. 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